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1: 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I'll tell you what. 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

0: 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Ah, but looks like Mom doesn't realize her coffee cup is still on the roof of the car. And there it goes. That's a shame. That mug was a fam favorite.
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